0: more than a weekend. 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It's your weekend to reboot.
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say idle hands are the devil's playground. 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
1: Mahoney. 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
1: Mahoney. What's your take? 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
2: 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And if the gal asks as a guy, I would offer to pay and see where it goes.
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1: Celebrating America's 250th birthday, Alexander Hamilton is the architect of America's financial system. He created the nation's first bank, our national currency. He inspired the formation of the United States Treasury and is the reason the U.S. is a major economic power in the world.
2: He also had a more abstract notion in mind, which was that if you had a national currency, that would help promote the idea of national identity.
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1: Mahoney. 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

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The whole album has a refined melodic sensibility that really makes it a cut above the rest. 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
1: Celebrating America's 250th birthday, Alexander Hamilton is the architect of America's financial system. He created the nation's first bank, our national currency. 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
2: He also had a more abstract notion in mind, which was that if you had a national currency, that would help promote the idea of national identity.
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idle hands are the devil's playground. 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
4: Good morning. It's another episode of Insight. Let's talk about things going on in North Carolina. Things going on that can benefit you. And today, going to take a second. We're going to talk about the Carteret County Public Library System. They're gearing up for their summer reading program. I'm sure a lot of others are as well. But this one is called Unearth a Story. It's going to start the 13th, so very soon. A lot of different reading challenges, family-friendly events, a donation drive to support local seniors. So it's really, really cool. Listen, the program is going to combine activities, educational programs, and then the donation drive that I just mentioned. It's designed for all ages, encouraging children to continue their reading and learning while school is out. This year's theme, the world of dinosaurs, fossils, and prehistoric life through reading challenges, science programs, art activities, special events. There's Magician Dana Hill, July 8th. That will be a storytelling time. You can have participation with it. That's going to go down at the Western Branch. July 15th, there's a pirate encounter, a special storytime program at the Bogue Banks Branch featuring a pirate character and photo opportunity with kids. Super cool. July 20th, the North Carolina Aquarium at Pine Knoll Shores will have a program where you can see native reptiles in their habitats. July 29th, the Bright Star Theater will be at the Beaufort Branch with history, science, and life-size dinosaur puppets. July 30th, a time for science. That's going to be a hands-on fossil discovery program presented by the North Carolina Museum of Natural Sciences at the Newport and Western Branches. We've also got August 4th through the 6th, there's going to be Modern Pop-Up with Michael Albert. That's an interactive art workshop using recycled materials. That's going to be at the Newport, Beaufort, and Bogue Bank branches. So really cool events going on there. We were talking about the drive that's going to happen. There's donation boxes going to be available at the library branches throughout Carteret County. Requested items for their drive for the Carteret County Senior Services are household necessities, paper towels, facial tissues, dish detergent, hand soap, laundry detergent, trash bags, and cleaning supplies. Also some personal care items like shampoo, conditioner, toothpaste, toothbrushes, deodorant, and body wash can all be dropped off at the local library branches in Carteret County. They also ask for recreation and entertainment items like paperback books, word search books, and crossword puzzles, candies, snacks, things that will last if you put them in the donation bin. So that's really cool. If you want to find out more, you can go to CarteretCountyPublicLibrary.org. We're also going to link that at our site. And we'll be back next week with another episode of Insight.

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7: 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NASCAR Cup Series, Denny Hamlin on the pole for the Great American Getaway 400 at Pocono, 173.252 miles an hour. He's plus 165 to win it. Kyle Larson will start second. He's 5-1. Tyler Reddick, 7-1. Game 6 of the Stanley Cup Final today. Carolina, slight favorite over Vegas. Carolina minus 115, VGK minus 105 at T-Mobile Arena in Las Vegas, where the total is 5.5, shaded to the over. 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
8: 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Kyle Larson 5-1, Tyler Reddick 7-1. 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
7: Danny Hamlin won the poll for the Great American Getaway 400 at Pocono. 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Kyle Larson 5-1, and Tyler Reddick is 7-1. Carolina Hurricanes, who went away from the Stanley Cup, they're $1.15 favorite at Vegas minus 105. 5.5 over the total at T-Mobile Arena in Las Vegas. 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
1: What's your take? 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
7: 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NASCAR Cup Series, Denny Hamlin on the pole for the Great American Getaway 400 at Pocono, 173.252 miles an hour. He's plus 165 to win it. Kyle Larson will start second. He's 5-1. Tyler Reddick, 7-1. Game 6 of the Stanley Cup Final today. Carolina, slight favorite over Vegas. Carolina minus 115, VGK minus 105 at T-Mobile Arena in Las Vegas, where the total is 5.5, shaded to the over. With your Action Update, Mike Sennett, Rock 105.5.
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4: I think the rule of thumb is the uglier person always pays. 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
4: 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It's just the uglier person pays.
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16: 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Kyle Larson 5-1, Tyler Reddick 7-1. 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
1: Celebrating America's 250th birthday, Alexander Hamilton is the architect of America's financial system. He created the nation's first bank, our national currency. 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

0: As a brain doctor, I know that the brain doesn't need rest on the weekend. 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
1: Celebrating America's 250th birthday, Alexander Hamilton is the architect of America's financial system. 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
1: Mahoney. What's your take? Do you think that guys should pay every time on the first date or not?
2: Depends who does the asking out on the first date. 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
3: I think the rule of thumb is the uglier person always pays. 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
1: Yeah.
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0: is Dave and Mahoney. Dave and
1: Mahoney. What's your take? Do you think that guys should pay every time on the first date or not?
2: Depends who does the asking out on the first date. And if the gal asks as a guy, I would offer to pay and see where it goes.
3: I think the rule of thumb is the uglier person always pays. I mean, that's how society works.
1: Yeah.
3: We don't need to bring gender into this. 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

0: Dave and Mahoney.
1: What's your take? Do you think that guys should pay every time on the first date or not?
2: Depends who does the asking out on the first date. And if the gal asks as a guy, I would offer to pay and see where it goes.
3: I think the rule of thumb is the uglier person always pays. I mean, that's how society works.
4: Yeah.
3: We don't need to bring gender into this. It's just the uglier person pays.
0: The Dave and Mahoney Show.
5: Okay, I have to tell you. 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